0: of movie is it? Group 4. What type of movie is it?
1: Horror
0: movie.
1: Yes, horror movie.
0: Okay, all right. So how do you feel when you watch horror movie?
1: Very scared.
0: Very scared, okay. Can you watch alone?
1: No.
0: No, okay, all right. Thank you very much. Okay, so who loves watching horror movies? How do you feel when you watch them? Oh, you feel scared, right? Okay, me too, all right. Okay. So look at learning objectives today. Number one, student will be able to identify vocabulary related movie genre, okay? This one we call genre, okay, genre. Next, student will be able to ask and answer questions about movie genre and give reasons for their preferences, okay? All right, so let's take a look at movie genre, okay? Movie genres. Ever say movie?
2: Movie.
0: Movie.
2: Movie.
0: Genre.
2: Genre.
0: Very good. So what are movie genres? What is it about? Movie genres. แปลว่าอะไรเอ่ย? Movie genres. ประเภทของหนัง. Or you can say types of movies. Okay. Next. This is a picture. Okay, just hold on, hold on, hold on. An exciting movie with a lot of fighting, chasing, and exploding scenes. It is often thrilling and amazing to watch. Group one. What type of movie is it?
3: Action.
0: Action. You sure?
3: Yeah.
0: Okay. How do you feel when you watch action movies?
3: Funny.
0: Funny.
3: Exciting.
0: Okay, you feel excited, right? Because the action movie is
3: a lot of fighting.
0: Okay, all right, exciting. Okay, action, very good. Everyone say it together, action.
2: Action.
0: Action.
2: Action.
0: Who loves action movies? Okay. Is it exciting? Is it exciting? Okay, because there are a lot of fighting, chasing, and exploding scenes. Okay, exploring คือฉากอะไรเอ่ย? Boom, bang.ระเบิดนั่นเอง okay fighting and chasing okay chasing like คือตามหานั่นเอง chasing วิ่งตามหากัน okay next one not yet okay not yet look at the description first it's scary and frightening movie that makes people feel nervousworried or shocked. Group 3.
4: Horror.
0: Horror, right?
4: Yes.
0: Okay, let's check. Very good. Everyone say it together. Horror.
2: Horror.
0: Horror.
2: Horror.
0: Okay, horror.
2: Horror.
0: What is it about? What is it about? Horror movie. Spirit and ghost. Okay, how do you feel when you watch horror movies? Scared, right? You feel scared. Because it is scary. No, you feel scared because it is scary or frightening. Next. It's fun and amazing movie that shows magic things. It is interesting.And surprisingly. Group 2. It's all about magic things. Okay, magic. Magic things.
4: Sci-fi.
0: You sure about that? เดี๋ยวเชิญลองให้นักเรียนคิดดูอีกทีหนึ่งนะครับ Is that sci-fi? But this one is all about magic things, okay? You have a magic

0: magic to do something.
1: Fantasy.
0: Really?
2: Yes. Yes.
0: Okay, let's check. Very good. Everyone say together fantasy.
2: Fantasy.
0: หนังแฟนตาซีก็คือเป็นหนังที่จะไม่เกิดขึ้นในชีวิตจริงเนาะมันจะเกี่ยวข้องกับ magic things คือสิ่งที่เกี่ยวกับอะไรเอ่ยเวทมนต์เนาะโอเค it is interesting แล้วมันน่าสนใจ and surprising โอเค next look at this one okay look at the picture an interestingmovie made with drawing or computer graphics is usually entertaining. Group 6. So this is made with drawing or CG.
1: Animation.
0: Animation. You sure about that?
1: Sure.
0: Okay, let's take a look at the answer. Very good.Together, animation.
2: Animation.
0: Animation.
2: Animation.
0: Very good. Okay, you stretch on the syllable may. Mation. Right? Okay, who loves watching animation? Okay, very good. How about you, teachers and students? Do you love watching animation? Sounds great.Next picture. Okay, this story or this movie, it's between. The story of this movie is between two people. Okay? A touching and heartwarming story about falling in love. It can be emotional, surprising, and sometimesheartbreaking. Group 4. What type of movie is it?
3: Romantic.
0: Romantic, right? Romantic. Okay, let's check. Awesome. Everyone say together, romantic.
2: Romantic.
0: Romantic.Or you can say romantic.
2: Romantic.
0: Romantic.
2: Romantic.
0: Okay, who loves romantic movies? You don't like it? Okay, anyway. Next. Look at this one. This one, it happened in the past or it's happening right now. Look at the picture. What do you think about the story of the movie? It happened in the past or it's happening right now. In the past, okay? The story of this movie happened in the past. Not yet. An interesting film about real past events, famous people, or important times. It can be amazing. Group 5. The story of the movie happened in the past. Let's try.
1: History. Historical.
0: Historical. Okay, let's check. Ta-da, very good. Everyone say it together. Historical.
2: Historical.
0: Historical. ก็มาจากคำว่า history. ซึ่ง history เป็นเกี่ยวกับประวัติศาสตร์นั่นเอง Historical คือหนังที่เกี่ยวข้องกับประวัติศาสตร์นั่นเอง Okay It's about real past events Okay ที่เจ้าอยากให้เราลองออกเสียงคำนี้หน่อย This one F-I-L-M F-I-L-M

0: Ever say together film
1: film
0: เสียงฝอแล้วก็อีโอเค one more time film
1: film
0: okay very good next it's not film นะ film okay look at this one everybody's here it's laughing do they have fun yet is it a funny story is it a funny story or a sad story funny story a funny and amusing feel that makes people laugh ha ha ha ha it is usually entertaining and relaxing group 2 everyone in the movie is laughing this makes you laugh so what type of movie is it
2: comedy
0: you sure is that horror is that action
2: no
0: is that musical
2: no
0: okay it's
2: comedy
0: okay let's check very good ever say it together comedy one more time comedy
1: comedy
0: correct next look at this one where are they at in the forest right what are they doing walking right walking in the forest okay they are walking in the forest what do you think what do they find treasures okay treasures like gold money okay an exciting journey in the story it often shows people traveling exploring and or fighting to reach a goal it's usually thrilling and inspiring group 4 what type of movie is it
3: Avengers
0: okay almost there เกือบถูกแล้ว but this one we say ever say together adventure not at adventure
1: adventure
0: this word we don't pronounce adventure we pronounce adventure very good okay all right so now we are going to take a look at descriptive adjectives okay เรามาดูกัน descriptive adjectives 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it boring okay so the first one look at this one look at this picture sorry look at this picture what word is itRing the bell. Group 1. ดูจากรูปภาพนะครับโอเค What happened? The baby makes some noise, right? The baby makes some noise.
2: Annoying.
0: You sure? Annoying. Sure. Okay, let's check. Very good. Together. 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
1: my son is annoying
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0: Look at this one. Thumb up. Two thumbs up. Very good. Is that very good? We have a big word for very good. What is that?
1: Amazing.
0: Amazing. What is
1: we.
0: It? Amazing. Okay, let's check together. Hold on. Teacher, hi. เสียง stress ไปแล้ว teacher ให้เสียง stress ไปแล้วคือตัวสีม่วงเพราะฉะนั้นลอง stress ให้ถูกต้อง
1: Awesome.
0: Very good. All right. Ever say together?
2: Awesome.
0: Awesome.
2: Awesome.
0: So awesome means amazing, very good, okay? So this is awesome. So you can say, everyone say together, that?
2: That movie.
0: Okay, one more time. That movie.
2: That movie.
0: It's awesome.
2: It's awesome.
0: Is it very good?
2: Yeah.
0: Yes, okay. When you watch your favorite movie, that movie, it's awesome.Next. So what is it? What is it? What are you writing? What are you writing? What do you call these things? Roller coaster. Very good. How do you feel? Huh? How do you feel? When you ride a roller coaster, how do you feel? Happy? Are you happy? How do you feel?Oh, scared or excited, right? Okay. เพราะฉะนั้นแล้ว this roller coaster is good too. Okay, let's try, let's try. นักเรียนไม่ต้องกลัวผิดนะครับเพราะว่ามันคือคำศัพท์ใหม่เดี๋ยวทีเชอร์จะช่วยให้คำใบ้เราเอง Okay, so what is it?
1: Acting. Acting.
0: Acting. What do you mean, acting? Acting.Running, jumping, this is action. Okay, so what do you mean? What do you mean? How do you feel? You feel? You feel? You feel? You feel scared and excited, right? Okay, so the roller coaster is?
1: Acting.
0: One more time?
1: Acting.
0: Acting, okay, not okay, almost there. Let's check together. This one, everyone say together, exciting.
2: Exciting.
0: Exciting. You feel excited, but the roller coaster is exciting. Okay, everyone say together, the roller coaster is exciting. Very good. You can say exciting or exciting.It's okay. Uh-huh. Yeah, you can choose one of these. Next. Oh my God. Oh my God. Okay. What happened to her? What about her job? What is it like? What about her job? How does she feel? How does she feel? Stressed? Really?Huh? How does she feel? What is she doing? What is she doing? She's doing her job, right? Okay. What is her job like? งานของเขาเป็นยังไง? How is it? It's okay. Ring the bell. It's group three. Let's try.
1: Boring.
0: Okay, awesome. Everyone say it together. Boring.
2: Boring.
0: Boring.
2: Boring.
0: All right. Okay, one volunteer to read the sentence for me. Raise your hand. Foster, hold the microphone.
3: It's a boring movie.
0: It's a boring movie. Correct. Okay. So boring describe.Boring, we use boring to describe movie. เป็นหนังที่ทำไมเอ่ย Yeah, it's boring. Next. Okay, group four. You laugh a lot. You laugh a lot when you watch the movie.
1: Funny.
0: Funny. Okay, you sure about that?
1: Yes.
0: Okay, let's check. Very good. Together, funny.
2: Funny.
0: Funny.
2: Funny.
0: Okay, is one volunteer to read the sentence for me? Group six.
4: That movie is...
0: This movie.
4: This movie is really funny.
0: Very good. Mm-hmm. Okay, so what type of movie is funny? Group one. What type of movie is funny?
1: Comedy.
0: Comedy, okay, very good. Next. Ah, is it beautiful?
2: Yeah.
0: How is it? Oh, okay, so ring the bell. Group five. Two people are having dinner together in the middle of the sun ray. Next to the beach.
1: Lovely. Lovely.
0: Lovely. You sure about that? Only two people. It's only two people, okay? There are only two people. Group three. Okay, let's try. But thank you for your tries, okay? Let's try again.
3: Romantic.
0: Romantic. Okay, let's check. Very good. Together, romantic.
2: Romantic.
0: Romantic.
2: Romantic.
0: Okay, we have two sounds of romantic. First, romantic or romantic. All right. One volunteer. Group four. So couple means two people. Couple means two people.
3: This couple is so romantic.
0: Very good. Okay, one more time. Can you say couple?
3: Couple.
0: Very good. All right. Next. Oh my God. I don't want to watch this movie. Because it is group one. Uh-huh. Because it is...
3: Scary.
0: Scary. Awesome. One more time. Scary.
2: Scary.
0: Scary.
2: Scary.
0: So what type of movie is scary?
2: Horror.
0: Horror movie. One volunteer. Group. Two.
3: This movie is so... Scary.
0: Very good. All right. This one. When you drink something, and it tastes so weird. Okay, it tastes. The taste is very bad. So what can you say? Good boy. This word starts with the letter T. This word starts with the letter T.
3: Terrible.
0: Okay, terrible. Let's check. Let's check. Very good. Everybody say it together. Terrible.
2: Terrible.
0: Terrible.
2: Terrible.
0: It means good or bad?
2: Bad.
0: Bad. When you drink terrible coffee, you don't like it? Uh-huh, no. Okay, one volunteer. Group six.
3: The taste is so terrible.
0: Very good, terrible. All right. Next. You like it? What do you call? What do you call? The doll, right? And you like it? Is it normal?
2: No.
0: No, it's... what word is it? I've heard some groups saying the word. One, two, three. Group. Three. What word is it?
3: Wearing. Wearing.
0: It starts with the letter W.
3: Wearing. very
0: trust yourself เชื่อในตัวเองโอเคลองเชื่อในตัวเองอ่ะ
3: very well
0: okay

0: Okay, everybody finish. Okay, how many words do we have?
1: Eight
0: words. Okay, the first one. 1, 2, 3. Group. One. Okay, group one. Just come up here. Any words in the word search? Okay, let's try it. Okay, two words for me. All right, okay, thank you very much. So now, next, ring the bell. Group six, group six. Okay, let's try. Two words for me. Mm-hmm. Adventure. Okay. Thank you very much. Next. Group two. Two words for me. Two words. You sure? Yeah, okay. Thank you very much. The last one. Group five. Two words for me. Okay, two words for me.

0: I get 10. Okay, just hang in there. Ah, okay. Yeah. Next. The last one.
1: Fantasy.
0: Correct? Yes, okay, thank you very much. All right, who got 8 words? Okay, let's together. Okay, the first one, Okay, the first one, ever say together, action.
2: Action.
0: Romantic. Very good. Romantic.
2: Romantic.
0: Romantic.
2: Horror.
0: Horror.
2: Horror.
0: Horror.
2: Horror.
0: Comedy.
2: Comedy.
0: Comedy.
2: Animation.
0: Fantasy. Very good. Fantasy.
2: Fantasy.
0: Historical. Very good. Adventure.
2: Adventure.
0: Adventure.
2: Adventure.
0: Okay. All right. So, we are going to ask about the movie genres. Okay, the movie genres. Ever say together, what type of movies?
2: What type of movies?
0: Do you like?
2: Do you like?
0: Why?
2: Why?
0: Okay, one volunteer to read the sentence for me. Go. Five. Okay, say the questions. Yeah, say the questions.
3: What type of movies do you like? Why?
0: Oops. Okay. Can you do, all right. I like a horror movie because it's scary. Okay? Everybody, look at this one. When you want to answer this question, we start the sentence, I like, and then you just add your favorite type of movie. Then you give me the reasons why. Because it's, after that, just add adjectives describing the movie. For example, scary, funny, what else? มีอะไรอีกครับ? นอกจาก scary, funny, romantic.Exciting,
2: scary,
0: funny. What else?
2: Awesome.
0: Okay. Ah. All right. So, can I have one volunteers? Raise your hand. Two volunteers. Okay. Two volunteers. Group three and four. Okay. Hold the microphone. Hold the microphone. Three and four. Okay. Group five. Hold on. The next round. Okay. Next round. Group three, you are going to ask the questions. Group four, you are going to give the answer. One, two, three.
3: What type of movie do you like?
4: I like horror movie because it is scary.
0: Okay, now switch back. Take turns. Group six, you ask the questions.
4: What type of movies do you like? Why?
5: I like romantic.
0: Romantic what?
5: Because
0: romantic it's, movie.
5: It's romantic.
0: Ah, okay, all right. Thank you very much. So now group six and group five. Group six and group five. Two extra points. Okay, stand up.One, two, three.
3: What type of

0: movie do you like? Why?
1: I like animation because it is awesome.
2: Awesome. Okay, now switch turns.
1: What type of movie do you like? Why?
0: I like comedy. I like comedy.
2: Uh-huh. Because?
0: Because it is funny.
2: Funny. Very good. All right. Now it's group one and two. One and two. Stand up. Uh-huh. Try to practice the conversation.
3: What type of movie do you like? Why?
4: I like comedies.
2: Comedy movie. Comedy.
4: Comedy movie.
2: Comedy. Comedy.
4: Comedy movie. Because it's funny.
2: Funny. Okay. Now turn back. Switch back. Take turns.
4: What type of movie do you like? Why?
3: I like action.
2: Action movie.
3: Action movie because it's fun.
2: It's fun. Funny?
3: It's funny.
2: It's
3: exciting.
2: Exciting. Okay, very good. All right, thank you very much. All right. Okay, now your turn, worksheet number 7, okay? So your favorite movie. Ask your classmate about their favorite types of movie and write them for each, then present it to the classroom. คุณครูไปทางสามารถแจกใบงานที่7ที่มีชื่อเรื่องว่า Your Favorite Movies 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Okay, what's your name? And the second one asking about types of movies. And the last one asking about why or the reason. I'm gonna give you 3 minutes. Okay, 3 minutes. 1, 2, go.

0: Okay, so then, for example, August, like a horror movie. Because it is scary. Okay, five friends. Who wants to be a volunteer? Ring the bell. Group six. Two friends.
1: Pong, pong, right? Fantasy. Because it is fantasy movie. Because it is funny.
0: Okay.
1: Jung, like a romantic movie. Because is it romantic?
0: Okay. All right. So now next one. Group five. Two friends.
2: Meme comedy.
0: Memes like.
2: Like a comedy.
0: Comedy.
2: Movie. Because it is funny.
0: Okay, so number two.
2: Namtan like a horror movie because it is scary.
0: Okay, very good. Okay, next, group four. Oh, group four, group four. เดี๋ยวเราจะมาให้นักเรียนสัมภาษณ์กันในห้องนะครับเดี๋ยวเราจะให้นักเรียนมานำเสนอข้อมูลที่เขาได้จากการไปสัมภาษณ์เพื่อนกันในห้องเรียนนะครับแล้วคุณครูสามารถประเมินการพูดบรรยายของนักเรียนได้เลยนะครับ
3: ต้นน้ำ likes a horror movie because it is scary
0: okay friends number two
3: first likes a romanticmovie because it is romantic.
0: Okay, group three. Can you show me what you got?
4: Jira like a
0: horror
4: movie because it is scary.
0: Okay, friends number two.
4: The like a action
0: and action
4: and action movie because it is awesome.
0: Awesome. Okay. Group two.
5: Pawa like a comedy movie because it is funny.
0: Okay.
5: New like a horror movie.
0: Horror
5: movie because it is scary.
0: Scary, okay. Thank you very much. Now we move back to group one.
6: My like a
0: horror
6: movie because it is scary.
0: Okay.
6: Born like a horror movie because it is scary.
0: Okay, thank you very much. Alright. Alright, so the next topic that we are going to talk about is how is the TV program part one, okay? So the things that teachers and students need to prepare. First, the worksheet number three, types of the TV shows. Second, worksheet number nine,Let's talk, okay? So you can download all of the information on www.dltv.ac.th. All right, so thank you very much for coming today. Hope you enjoyed our English class today. Goodbye. See you next time.

0: When you go on a holiday somewhere and see souvenir postcards with beautiful photos, you often want to buy them to take home to remind you of the memories of your trip, or send them to a friend or family to let them know how you've been enjoying your trip. Writing a postcard in English is super easy. Here's a sample postcard from Bodo to Nan. Hi Nan, I'm writing to you from London, the capital of England. I'm here with my mom and dad. We're staying at a hotel near Gloucester Road Station, which is very convenient for getting around the city. We're having a wonderful time, although the weather's been a bit wet and we have to spend most of our time indoors. There are so many places to visit and so many things to see and do in London. Yesterday, we visited the London Tower. I finally got to see the Crown Jewels. It was amazing. We've also been on the London Eye, which is a giant Ferris wheel. The view from up there was breathtaking. I've also tried the famous fish and chips and I loved it. The sausage rolls are great too. Tomorrow, we're going to take a day trip to Bath, Stonehenge, and Windsor Castle. I'll take lots of pictures and show them to you when I get back home. Wish you were here. Love, Bodo. So, here are a few tips for writing a postcard. Start your postcard with a simple greeting, such as dear, plus a name. Use the present continuous to say that you're enjoying your holiday and where you're staying. Use the present perfect to talk about things you have done. Use the past simple to talk about things you did at a specific time. Use be going to talk about any future plans. Talk about the weather by saying it's sunny, windy, snowy, hot, warm, cold, and etc. You can sign off your postcard by saying love, see you soon, and sign your name. 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How exciting is that?
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0: This root beer is really good. Where can I throw it away? I can.
1: You can throw it away in the recycle bin.
0: Oh, you're right. I always forget that you always separate your trash.
1: I try to help the environment in any way that I can.
0: Yeah, me too. I've been riding my bicycle to school every day.
1: Really? That's great.
0: My parents' place is not that far from the university, about 15 minutes ride. And that way I can also save on transportation costs and also help reduce air pollution as well.
1: I agree, and you get regular exercise every day.
0: Right, I've been feeling healthier and energized lately.
1: Yeah, I've noticed that people prefer to use public transportation or ride their bike to work. Air pollution has become a very serious problem in major cities.
0: Yeah, also it has effects on your health issues as well. Like you can get asthma and lung cancer.
1: I'm really glad that the air in our city is cleaner than other places. Maybe it's because we have more trees and there are less cars on the road.
0: Yeah, but you know, water pollution is also an issue as well. Mm. On the other day, I've seen this news on TV about a turtle that died and it washed up on the beach and it had its stomach full of plastic.
1: That's terrible.
0: So that's why a lot of countries have been starting this campaign against single-use plastic bags so that the plastic bags don't end up in the ocean.
1: That's right. And animals in the ocean eat it, mistaking it for food, especially turtles, and die as a result.
0: That's why it's important to use reusable shopping bags or reduce the use of plastic bags so you can reduce the plastic waste in the ocean.
1: Well, I already do both of those things, so I'm doing my part to help the environment and the animals in it.
0: Stay tuned for our next episode of Watch and Learn.
2: There are lots of interesting topics for you to learn.
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2: Enjoy watching. Bye-bye.
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0: Greet the teacher.
1: Good morning, teacher.
2: Very good morning to teachers and students from afar. How are you doing today? You're doing awesome, right? Okay. So how are you doing, the student in the studio? How are you doing today?
1: I'm happy, and you?
2: Thank you very much for asking me. I'm very happy too. Okay, so last night, I just watched one of TV programs. Do you have some TV programs in your mind? Last night, what did you watch? Last night? Last night, what did you watch? Horror movies? Action movies?
3: Animations,
2: okay, so all of that things we call movie genres, okay. So now let's take a look at what we have for today. What type of TV shows do you like? Okay, just think about yourself. What type of TV show do you like?ลงถึงเน้นไปทางด้วยนะครับคำถามแรกเลยคือ What type of TV show do you like? Why? Anybody want to share? Ring the bell. Okay, group 6. What type of TV shows do you like?
4: I like animation movie.
2: Okay, we asking about TV shows, not movie. วันนี้เราลองเปลี่ยนตัว topic นะครับจาก movie genres เป็น TV show genres
4: I like game show
2: Oh you like game show so how is it it is
4: funny
2: it is funny okay very good all right two points two extra points for group 6 anybody want to share group 1What type of TV shows do you like? Why?
5: I like concert.
2: Uh-huh. Okay, so why?
5: It's funny.
2: Okay, because it's funny, right? Okay, thank you very much. Today we are going to talk about the topic, how is the TV program part one? Today we are going to talk about TV program. So now let's take a look at learning objective today. First, students will be able to complete vocabulary about TV show genres and feelings. Next, students will be able to ask and answer questions about TV show genres and feelings. Okay, so what does it mean genres? What does it mean genres? Genres, what are genres? For example, action, animation, horror,Genres แปลว่าอะไรเอ่ย Genres แปลว่า types of movie หรือ types of TV show ก็ได้โอเค All right and now your turn watch it number 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withThe letter of the alphabet given. กิจกรรมนี้เรามีทั้งหมด how many letters? Everybody, how many letters? How many letters? How many letters? 26, right? Okay. เพราะฉะนั้นให้เราลองหา types of movie หรือ types of TV shows ที่ขึ้นต้นด้วยพยัญชนะนั้นๆโอเคเนาะใครหาให้ได้พยายามหาให้ได้มากที่สุดนะครับโอเค some letters may not have an answer highlight เลยบางตัวอักษรอาจจะไม่มีคำตอบก็ได้โอเคนะครับเพราะฉะนั้นกิจกรรมนี้ให้เราหาอะไรเอ่ยนักเรียนให้เราหาอะไรหา types of movie and types of TV show ที่ขึ้นต้นด้วยพยัญชนะนั้นๆ นั่นเอง all rightTwo or three minutes?
1: Three minutes.
2: Okay, so let's do it. 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

0: All right, so now we are going to take a look what you got. Okay, so vocabulary building, movies and TV shows. First, A, B, C, D. Who wants to share the idea? Group three. Okay. เพราะฉะนั้น1ข้อจากที่เธอจะให้คะแนน2 extra point ต่อ1ข้อ A
1: action movie
0: action movie A action movie adventures and animation okay so what about B who wants to share B raise your hand B มีไหม good one you got B B B BOkay. What about C? Group 2.
2: Comedy.
0: Comedy. Very comedy or?
2: Cartoon.
0: Cartoon. Very good. Now we move to D. Group 1.
1: Drama.
0: Drama. Drama. Okay, let's check. Documentary. Documentary and drama. Very good. All right. Shall we go?Shall we? Okay. Letter E. Group 6. นักเรียนไปทางสามารถคอมเพลคำตอบกับเพื่อนๆต้นทางได้เลยนะครับ
1: E show.
0: Eat it show. Really? Okay, so what about F? Did you get F? F?
1: Fantasy.
0: Fantasy, okay. It'sFantasy, alright, very good. Okay, so now we move to G. Group 4.
3: Game show.
0: Game show. Correct. Next, what about H? Group 2. คำนี้ต้องออกเสียงให้ถูกต้องด้วยนะครับถ้าออกเสียงไม่ถูกต้องทีเชอร์จะไม่ให้คะแนนเด็ดขาด What does H stand for?
3: Horror.
0: Horror. Let's check.Very good. Okay. Horror and historical. Very good. Historical. The movies about history. Okay. Next. What about I? I mean, now we move to J. We move to K. Now we move to L. L.L. Did you get L? Okay, I'm gonna give you some clue. Do you know about talk show? If the talk show happens at the late night, what do you call? Okay, group four. Talk show แต่เกิดขึ้นตอนที่ late night เพราะนั้นจะมีชื่อรายการว่า
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0: Life
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4: มวยไทยโชว
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3: musical
0: musical correct okay next we move to N group 5
3: news
0: okay newsVery good. Everybody say news.
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5: News.
0: Very good. What about O? Group 2. O. What does O stand for?
4: Olympic Games.
0: Olympic Games. Olympic Games. Okay, kind of. Okay, kind of. Yeah, yeah. All right. Okay, so now we move to...And you got P? Okay, let's turn back to P. What is it? Good one.
4: Podcast.
0: Podcast. Very good. Podcast. Okay. It's live talk show. Next. Q. You got Q. You got Q. Uh-huh. Okay. Now or. Group six. Or.
3: Romantic.
0: Romantic, right? Romantic, correct? Romantic reality show, okay. What about it? Group 2. It.
3: Sports news.
0: Sports news, right? 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
0: Mm-hmm. What about tea? Group 3. What about tea?
3: Talk show.
0: Talk show, okay. Talk show, TV commercial. Do you know TV commercial? Commercial. ก็คือโฆษณาบนทีวีนั่นแหละ TV commercial. And TV series. Okay, TV series. Next. Shall we go? Shall we? Okay. Next. You. You got you.okay. What about V? V? V? V, we have V. V? We have V. In Thai, we call variety. But in English, we have the pronunciation. V?Variety, okay. V is variety show. Variety show. Next, W, W. Group. W.
3: We
0: are. Movies and TV shows. Okay, it's all right, it's all right. It's nice try, okay, it's all right. X, what about X?
6: X-Men.
0: No, okay.

0: W is wildlife program. Everyone say wild.
1: Wild.
0: Wild.
1: Wild.
0: Life.
1: Life.
0: Program.
1: Program.
0: This program is about animals in the forest. Okay? คล้ายๆสารคดีที่ติดตามชีวิตของสัตว์นั่นเอง Wildlife Program. Okay? What about eggs? ไม่มี okay.What about vine? Vine. Do you have vine? You got vine? Okay. All right. That's it. So we are going to take a look at types of TV programs. What number do you want? What number do you want?
1: Five.
0: Okay, five. Go. Five. Group 5. What types of TV show is it?
2: Sports news.
0: Sports news. Okay, now let's check. Sports news. Very good. Everyone say it together. Sports news.
1: Sports news.
0: Sports news. Okay, I'm gonna open some more. Who loves watching sports news? What kind of sports do you like?
3: Football.
0: Football. Bong, what kind of sport do you like to watch?
3: Badminton.
0: Okay. All right. Next. What number do you want? Four. Number four. Group three. You sure about that? You sure about that?
2: News.
0: Really?
2: Yeah. Yes.
0: โอเคถ้าเกิดผิดขึ้นมาล่ะ
4: รอค่ะโ
0: อเค all right let's take a look at this one drama okay look at this one look at this one oh my god someone is crying in the rain everyone say together drama
1: drama
0: so drama it's the play.In a theater or on television. Drama ก็คืออะไร drama drama drama คือ
5: หน
0: ั
5: ง
0: no drama แปลว่าละครนั่นเอง okay drama it's a play maybe in theater or on television so look at this one is he crying
1: yeah
0: crying in the rain such aVery sad, okay? Very, very sad. Such a sad man. Okay. Next. What number? Seven. Seven. Go for it.
2: News.
0: News. You sure? I think it's not news.
2: Four.
0: You wanna open some more? So what number do you like to open?
3: Five.
0: Okay, who wants to steal? ใครอยาก group two steal group two steal มาGame show. Let's check. Correct. Together, game show.
1: Game show.
0: The theme of the game show is a game. If you want to win the prize, you need to win the game. Okay? Look at this one. Okay. Who loves game show? How is it?How is it? It's funny. Is it funny? It's funny and exciting. Okay, exciting. All right. Next one. What number do you want?
1: Five.
0: Go five.
3: News.
0: News. Okay, I'm gonna open them more, okay? Number four. Who wants to steal? Group three.
2: Talk show.
0: Is that talk show? I think it's not talk show. Talk show is like you need to interview people. But this
2: reality.
0: One, two people are talking about something.
2: Reality.
0: Reality? Reality. It's not reality.
2: Commentaries. Doc commentaries.
0: Documentary. It's not documentary. Okay. Go three. You have no right to raise your hand, okay? Next. Ring the bell. Okay, group two.
4: Late night talk show.
0: Late night talk show. So, how is she feeling? How is she feeling? She's feeling? She's having fun, right? Okay, so look at this one. Is he happy? Okay, so they are very happy, right? They are talking about something. Look at something behind. Look at something behind, okay? What do you see in the picture? Something behind two of them. The pictures of somebody, right? The picture of somebody. And two of them are talking about people in the pictures here. So what kind of TV shows is it? It starts with the letter G. You're talking about some people. You are talking about some people. And this word starts with the letter G and ends with the letter P. We have two, there are two syllables. Two of them are talking about a person in the picture here. Any ideas? เหมือนที่เชิญจะได้ยินเสียงจากทางโรงเรียนอื่นตอบมาแล้วนะคะว่าคือคำตอบว่าอะไรคำนี้ง่ายมากโอเคเพราะนั้นเดี๋ยวเราจะรอฟังคำตอบจากเพื่อนๆไปทางกันIs that gossip? Okay, let's check. Very good. All right, I'll clap your hands. Let's go ไปทางหน่อย. Okay, ทุกคน. Very good. Ever say gossip?
1: Gossip.
0: So gossip is a TV show talking about people's private life. Okay, so can you look at the pictures behind two of them?There are a lot of pictures of people. They are talking about people's life there, okay? Next. What number do you want?
1: Six.
0: Okay.
1: Five.
0: What number do you like? What number do you like?
1: Four.
0: Look at this one. What number do you want?
1: Eight.
0: Someone is very strange in our town, and you need to find. You want to answer? Okay, let's try. Group four. Someone is very strange in our town, and we need to find who he is. So, what is it?
5: Mystery.
0: Mystery. You sure? Okay, the answer is mystery. Okay, everybody say it together, mystery.
1: Mystery.
0: Mystery. Mystery คือรายการอะไรเอ่ย okay. You need to find, for example, some people are missing in our town. And we need to find where they are right now. So this is gonna be the problems right now. Mystery, okay? Okay, number six. Okay, six. Group six. What type of show is it?
2: Talk show.
0: Talk show. Let's take a look at this one. It's talk show. Okay. Everyone say it together. Talk show.
1: Talk show.
0: Talk show.
1: Talk show.
0: Okay. So talk show is like the host. I am the host, and you are the guest. I ask the questions to the guest, and the guest needs to answer the questions from the host. In this picture, this woman can be a host, and this man can be a guest, okay? It's all about asking and answering show. Next. What number do you want?
1: Five.
0: Group three. Is that animation? Gong, do you think it's animation? Types of TV shows.
6: Cartoon.
0: Cartoon. Okay. This one is cartoon. Very good. Ever say together cartoon. Cartoon. Not cartoon, nah. Cartoon. Okay. Look at this one. Who loves watching cartoon? You look young. You are a child. Oh, nah. All right. Let's move. What number do you want? Six. Okay, six. Group two. Is that news? ถ้าเราตอบผิดเราจะไม่มีสิทธิ์ตอบในรอบนี้แล้วนะโอเค You sure?
6: News.
0: News. Okay, the answer is news. Okay, everybody say news.
1: News.
0: News.
1: News.
0: Not new, nah. News.
1: News.
0: เสียงอูอู
1: news.
0: Okay, all right. Urgent report. Look at this one. Is that very formal? Yeah, that is very formal. Okay, what number do you want?
1: Four.
0: Four. Go five. กลุ่มอย่าเพิ่งน้อยใจนะครับเดี๋ยวตอนนี้เราจะให้กลุ่ม5ก่อนนะครับรวมถึงเรียนปลายทางด้วยนะครับถ้าเรายกมือตอบแล้วคุณครูไม่เห็นนะครับอย่าเพิ่งน้อยใจเลยทุกคนจะได้คะแนนร่วมกันหมดนะครับในการทำกิจกรรมนี้ It's not historical It's not historical Because we're talking about the types of TV shows
6: คืออะไรอ่ะ
0: It starts with the letter D is that drama Okay group 5 can you Okay, try. Let's try.
6: Documentary.
0: Documentary. Okay, let's check. Documentaries. Very good. Everyone say together. documentary คืออะไรdocumentary สารคดีนั่นเองโอเค documentary next
1: three

0: Okay, what number do you want? Four. Okay, go four. Go four. You are very special. You are very special. Commercial. Commercial. Very good. Okay. Ever say TV commercial? TV. 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Quickly. One, five, four, three. What is it?
1: Boring.
0: Is that boring? Talking about feeling, not boring. It's not boring.
1: Bored.
0: Boiled. Okay. Very good. Ever say boiled?
2: Boiled.
0: Okay. Boiled. For example, I feel boiled. Okay. All right. Next.Feeling very happy and eager about something. Good four.
1: Exciting.
0: You say exciting?
1: Exciting. Excited.
0: Excited. Okay. Very good. Everyone say together excited.
2: Excited.
0: Excited. Look at here.I feel excited because the movie is exciting. Very good. I feel excited. Talking about yourself, talking about feeling excited because the movie is exciting. Okay, next. Feeling calm and comfortable without stress or worry. Not chill. Starts with the...letter R and ends with the letter X. Two syllable.
3: Relax.
0: Relax. Very good. Everyone say relaxed.
2: Relaxed.
0: Relaxed.
2: Relaxed.
0: Okay. I feel
2: relaxed
0: because the movie is relaxing. Very good. Okay.Next, feeling not yet, feeling scared or afraid. Group two. It's not scary for sure. Because right now we're talking about the feeling. Five.
1: Weird.
0: It's not weird. Okay. Now we move to group one. 2 points. ถ้ากลุ่มวันตอบผิดปุ๊บทีเจ้าจะส่งไปที่3 point ที่กลุ่มอื่น
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2: No
0: no เพราะงั้นโอเค good four good four good four 3 points is for you or not?
1: Freak
0: it's not freak so this word is

0: Cartoon.
1: News.
0: Documentary.
1: Next, TV commercial. Okay, so what about adjective or feeling? How does she feel? Bored. Okay, she's feeling bored. Next, how does he feel?
2: Excited.
1: Very good. Next, how does he feel?
2: Relaxed.
1: Mm-hmm. How does he feel? Frightened. How does he feel?
2: Annoyed.
1: How does he feel? Interested. How does it feel? It feels amused. Okay, amused. Then in. All right. So how does he feel? Satisfied. Correct. All right. So the next lessons we're talking about. How is TV program part 2? So the things that teacher and student need to prepare. First, แถบประโยคเรื่อง this or that. And number 2, ใบงานที่10ชื่อเรื่องว่า adjectives of feelings. And the last one, the worksheet number 11, กิจกรรม let's share. You can download all on www.dltv.ac.th. All right, so thank you very much for coming today. How do you feel today? Do you feel relaxed? Do you feel excited? Oh, do you feel annoyed?
3: No.
1: Okay, we don't feel annoyed. All right, so how about you? Do you feel relaxed today with me? Thank you for coming today. Hope to see you next time. Bye-bye.

0: Can you cook? Do you like to cook? I enjoy cooking a lot. My favorite dish is pancakes. I make pancakes all the time. I probably make pancakes for breakfast at least once or twice a week. So here is a simple pancake recipe. First, add some milk, a cup of flour, and one egg into a bowl. Then add a pinch of salt and give it a good. After that, rub a little butter on a pan and pour the pancake mix onto the pan in the size that you wish and cook at medium heat. Once bubbles form and burst at the top, it's time to flip it. Let it cook for another 2 minutes and that's it. You have a nice fluffy pancake ready to be eaten with syrup or honey and maybe some strawberries. A recipe should include some of the following information: the name of the dish, a list of ingredients with the exact quantity of each ingredient, and the description of the preparation process. For example, a list of ingredients for my pancake recipe includes a cup of milk, a cup of flour, one egg, a pinch of salt, and some butter. When writing a recipe or instructions, use the imperative or base form of a verb. To help make the order of the cooking instructions more clear, you can use words such as first, next, then, after that, and so on. Now is a good time to look at some common cooking verbs. Cut, stir, fry, boil, add, bake, peel, mix, whisk, and pour. Thank you guys so much for joining my class. Happy cooking!
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2: Enjoy watching. Bye-bye.

0: T-shirt.
1: Good morning, teacher.
2: Very good morning to teachers and students from afar in Ubon Rajthani, Sri Saket, Surin. How are you doing today? Awesome. You're doing well right today. And how about you, students in the studio? How are you? Thank you very much for asking me. I'm very happy today. How about you? Teachers and students, are you happy today? Awesome, sounds great. Hope you are doing well today. Okay, so let's get started. All right, so look at here. We are going to talk about the topic, why do you like watching movies? Who loves watching movies? Who loves watching movies today? Group one, do you love watching movies?
3: Yes.
2: Okay, so what type of movie do you like to watch? Action. Group two. Sci-fi. Group three. Fantasy. Group four. Horror, right? And group five. What type of movies do you like? Can you say that again? Horror movie, right? The movies about spirits and ghosts. And what about group six?
4: Animation.
2: Okay, me too. Okay, so how about you? Teachers and students, what types of movies do you like? Okay, good. So, look at this one. Ta-da! What type of movie is it? Group four. What type of movie is it? Horror movie.
5: Yes, horror movie.
2: Okay, all right, so how do you feel when you watch horror movies?
5: Very scared.
2: Very scared, okay. Can you watch alone?
5: No.
2: No, okay, all right, thank you very much. Okay, so who loves watching horror movies? How do you feel when you watch them? Oh, you feel scared, right? Okay, me too, all right. Okay. So look at learning objectives today. Number one, student will be able to identify vocabulary related movie genre, okay? This one we call genre, okay, genre. Next, student will be able to ask and answer questions about movie genre and give reasons for their preferences, okay? All right, so let's take a look at movie genre, okay? Movie genres. Everyone say movie.
1: Movie.
2: Movie.
1: Movie.
2: Genre.
1: Genre.
2: Very good. So what are movie genres? What is it about? Movie genres. แปลว่าอะไรเอ่ย Movie genres. ประเภทของหนัง or you can say

0: types of movies. Okay, next. This is a picture. Okay, just hold on, hold on, hold on. An exciting movie with a lot of fighting, chasing, and exploding scenes. It is often thrilling and amazing to watch. Group one. What type of movie is it?
1: Action.
0: Action. You sure?
1: Yeah.
0: Okay. How do you feel when you watch action movies?
1: Funny.
0: Funny.
1: Exciting.
0: Okay, you feel excited, right? Because the action movie is
1: a lot of fighting.
0: Okay, all right, exciting. Okay, action, very good. Everyone say it together, action.
2: Action.
0: Action.
2: Action.
0: Who loves action movies? Mm-hmm, okay. Is it exciting? Is it exciting? Okay, because there are a lot of fighting, chasing, and exploding scenes. Okay, exploring คือฉากอะไรเอ่ย Boom, bang.ระเบิดนั่นเอง okay fighting and chasing okay chasing like คือตามหานั่นเอง chasing วิ่งตามหากัน okay next one no, not yet okay not yet look at the description first it's scary and frightening movie that makes people feel nervousworried or shocked. Group three.
3: Horror.
0: Horror, right?
3: Yes.
0: Okay, let's check. Very good. Everyone say it together. Horror.
2: Horror.
0: Horror.
2: Horror.
0: Okay, horror.
2: Horror.
0: What is it about? What is it about? Horror movie. Spirit and ghost. Okay, how do you feel when you watch horror movies? Scared, right? You feel scared because it is scary. No, you feel scared because it is scary or frightening. Next. Not okay. It's fun and amazing movie that shows magic things. It is interestingand surprisingly. Group two. It's all about magic things. Okay, magic. Magic things.
3: Sci-fi.
0: You sure about that? เดี๋ยวลองเดี๋ยวเชิญลองให้นักเรียนคิดดูอีกทีหนึ่งนะครับ Is that sci-fi? But this one is all about magic things, okay? You have a magic to do something.
3: Fantasy.
0: Really?
3: Yeah. Yes.
0: Okay, let's check. Very good. Everyone say together, fantasy.
2: Fantasy.
0: Fantasy. หนัง fantasy ก็คือเป็นหนังที่จะไม่เกิดขึ้นในชีวิตจริงเนาะมันจะเกี่ยวข้องกับ magic things คือสิ่งที่เกี่ยวกับอะไรเอ่ยเวทมนต์เนาะโอเค It is interesting แล้วมันน่าสนใจ and surprising โอเค next look at this one okay look at the picture an interesting movie made with drawing or computer graphics is usuallyentertaining. Group six. So this is made with drawing or CG.
3: Animation.
0: Animation. You sure about that?
3: Sure.
0: Okay, let's take a look at the answer. Very good. Together, animation.
2: Animation.
0: Animation.
2: Animation. Animation.
0: Very good. Okay, you stretch on the syllable may, mation, right? Okay, who loves watching animation? Okay, very good. How about you, teachers and students? Do you love watching animations?

0: Sounds great. Next picture. Okay, this story or this movie, it's between. The story of this movie is between two people. Okay? A touching and heartwarming story about falling in love. It can be emotional, surprising, and sometimes heartbreaking. Group 4. What type of movie is it?
1: Romantic.
0: Romantic, right? Romantic. Okay, let's check. Awesome. Everyone say it together. Romantic.
2: Romantic.
0: Romantic.
2: Romantic.
0: Or you can say romantic.
2: Romantic.
0: Romantic.
2: Romantic.
0: Okay, who loves romantic movies? You don't like it? Okay, anyway. Next. Look at this one. It happened in the past or it's happening right now. Look at the picture. What do you think about the story of the movie? It happened in the past or it's happening right now. In the past, okay? The story of this movie happened in about real past events, famous people, or important times. It can be amazing. Group 5. The story of the movie happened in the past. Let's try.
3: History. Historical.
0: Historical. Okay, let's check. Ta-da, very good. Everyone say it together. Historical.
2: Historical.
0: Historical. ก็มาจากคำว่า history ซึ่ง history เป็นเกี่ยวกับประวัติศาสตร์นั่นเอง historical คือหนังที่เกี่ยวข้องกับประวัติศาสตร์นั่นเองโอเค it's about real past events โอเคที่เชิญอยากให้เราลองออกเสียงคำนี้หน่อย this one film film ever say together film
2: film
0: เสียงฝาแล้วก็ e โอเค one more time film
2: film
0: โอเค very good next it's not film นะ film โอเค look at this one everybody's here it's laughing do they have fun yet is it a funny story is it a funny storyOr a sad story? Funny story. A funny and amusing feel that makes people laugh. Ha ha ha ha. It is usually entertaining and relaxing. Group 2. Everyone in the movie is laughing.This makes you laugh. So what type of movie is it?
4: Comedy.
0: Comedy. You sure?
4: Sure.
0: Is that horror? Is that action?
4: No.
0: Is that musical?
4: No.
0: Okay. It's?
4: Comedy.
0: Okay, let's check. Very good. Everyone say it together. Comedy. One more time. Comedy.
2: Comedy.
0: Correct. Next.

0: Look at this wand. Where are they at? Where are they at? At the, in the forest, right? What are they doing? Walking, right? Walking in the forest, okay? They are walking in the forest. What do you think? What they find? What do they find? Treasures, okay? Treasures like gold, money, okay? An exciting journey. In the story, it often shows people traveling, exploring, and or fighting to reach a goal. It's usually thrilling and inspiring. Good for it. What type of movie is it?
1: Adventure.
0: Okay, almost there, got to now. But this one, we say, ever say together, adventure.
2: Adventure.
0: Not at, adventure.
2: Adventure.
0: Adventure.
2: Adventure.
0: This word, we don't pronounce adventure. We pronounce adventure.
2: Adventure.
0: Very good, okay. All right, so now we are going to take a look at descriptive adjectives, okay? เรามาดูกัน descriptive adjectives คืออะไรเขาบอกว่า descriptive adjective คือ adjectives for describing movies คือ 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at this picture what word is it ring the bellGroup one. ดูจากรูปภาพนะครับโอเค What happened? The baby makes some noise, right? The baby makes some noise.
3: Annoying.
0: Annoying. You sure?
3: Annoying.
0: Annoying. Sure. Okay, let's check. Very good. Together. Annoying.
2: Annoying.
0: Annoying.
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0: 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the sun okay next look at this one group three look at this one thumb up two thumbs up very goodIs that very good? We have a big word for very good. What is that?
4: Amazing.
0: Amazing. What is
4: we.
0: It? Amazing. Okay, let's check together. Hold on. Teacher, ให้เสียง stress ไปแล้ว Teacher, ให้เสียง stress ไปแล้วคือตัวสีม่วงเพราะฉะนั้นลอง stress ให้ถูกต้อง
4: Awesome.
0: Very good. All right. Ever say together, awesome.
2: Awesome.
0: So awesome means amazing, very good, okay? So this is awesome. So you can say, everyone say together, that
2: movie.
0: Okay, one more time. That movie.
2: That movie.
0: It's awesome.
2: It's awesome.
0: Is it very good?
2: Yeah.
0: Yes, okay. When you watch your favorite movie, that movie, it's awesome.Next. So what is it? What is it? What are you writing? What are you writing? What do you call these things? Roller coaster. Very good. How do you feel? Huh? How do you feel? When you ride a roller coaster, how do you feel? Happy? Are you happy? How do you feel?Oh, scary.

0: scared or excited, right? Okay. Ah, personally, this roller coaster is good too. Okay, let's try, let's try. นักเรียนไม่ต้องกลัวผิดนะคะเพราะว่ามันคือคำศัพท์ใหม่เดี๋ยวที่เชิญจะช่วยให้คำใบ้เราเองโอเค so what is it
1: acting acting
0: acting what you mean acting acting running jumping this is action okay so what do you mean what do you mean how do you feel you feel you feel you feel
1: scared
0: you feel scared and excitedExcited, right? Okay, so the roller coaster is
1: acting.
0: One more time.
1: Acting.
0: Okay, not okay. Almost there. Let's check together. This one, everybody say together. Exciting.
2: Exciting.
0: Ah, you feel excited, but the roller coaster is exciting. Okay, everybody say together.The roller coaster is exciting. Very good. You can say exciting or exciting. It's okay. Uh-huh. Yeah, you can choose one of these. Next. Oh my God. Oh my God. Okay. What happened to her? What about her job? What is it like? What about her job?How does she feel? How does she feel? Stressed? Really? Huh? How does she feel? What is she doing? What is she doing? She's doing her job, right? Okay. What is her job like? งานของเขาเป็นยังไง? How is it?It's okay. Ring the bell. It's group three. Let's try.
1: Boring.
0: Boring. Okay. Awesome. Everyone say it together. Boring.
2: Boring.
0: Boring.
2: Boring.
0: All right. Okay. One volunteer to read the sentence for me. Raise your hand. Foster, hold the microphone.
3: It's a boring movie.
0: It's a boring movie, correct. Okay. So boring, describe. Boring, we use boring to describe movie. เป็นหนังที่ทำไมเอ่ย Yeah, it's boring. Next. Okay, group four.You laugh a lot. You laugh a lot when you watch the movie.
4: Funny.
0: Funny. Okay, you sure about that?
4: Yes.
0: Okay, let's check. Very good. Together, funny.
2: Funny.
0: Funny.
2: Funny.
0: Okay, so one volunteer to read the sentence for me. Group six.
5: That movie is
0: this movie
5: is really funny.
0: Very good. Mm-hmm. Okay. So what type of movie is funny? Group one. What type of movie is funny?
5: Comedy.
0: Comedy. Okay. Very good. Next. Is it beautiful?
2: Yeah.
0: How is it? Oh, okay. So ring the bell. Group five. Two people are having dinner together in the middle of the sun ray next to the beach.
5: Lovely.
0: You sure about that? Only two people. It's only two people, okay? There are only two people. Group three. Okay, let's try. But thank you for your tries, okay?

0: Let's try again.
1: Romantic.
0: Romantic. Okay, let's check. Very good. Together, romantic.
2: Romantic.
0: Romantic.
2: Romantic.
0: Okay, we have two sounds of romantic. First, romantic or romantic. All right. One volunteer. Group four. So couple means two people. Couple means two people.
3: This couple is so romantic.
0: Very good. Okay, one more time. Can you say couple?
3: Couple.
0: Very good. All right. Next. Oh my God. I don't want to watch this movie. Because it is group one. Because it is
3: scary.
0: Scary. Awesome. One more time. Scary.
2: Scary.
0: Scary.
2: Scary.
0: So what type of movie is scary?
2: Horror.
0: Horror movie. One volunteer. Group. Two.
3: This movie is so scary.
0: Very good. All right. This one. When you drink something, and it tastes so weird. Okay, it tastes. The taste is very bad. So what can you say? Good boy. This word starts with the letter T. This word starts with the letter T.
3: Terrible.
0: Okay, terrible. Let's check. Let's check. Very good. Everybody say it together. Terrible.
2: Terrible.
0: Terrible.
2: Terrible.
0: It means good or bad?
2: Bad.
0: Bad. When you drink terrible coffee, you don't like it? No. Okay, one volunteer. Group six.
3: The taste is so terrible.
0: Very good, terrible. All right. Next. You like it? What do you call? What do you call? The door, right? And you like it? Is it normal?
2: No,
0: it's... what word is it? I've heard some groups saying the word. One, two, three. Group. Three. What word is it?
3: Wearing. Wearing.
0: It starts with the letter W.
3: Wearing. When
0: trust yourself. Wearing. Okay, long turn it in. Okay, it's a nice try. Okay, let's check together. But thank you very much. Everyone say together, weird.
2: Weird.
0: Weird.
2: Weird.
0: One volunteer, raise your hand. Group one. Weird.
4: It's a will done.
0: Weird.
4: Will.
0: Weird.
4: Weird.
0: Weird.
4: It's a weird done.
0: Doll.
4: Doll.
0: Okay. It's a weird doll. All right, now your turn. It's all about word search. The worksheet number six. Find it different field genres in the word search below. How many words are there? Everybody, how many words are there? Eight words. Okay. All right. Do you want to do it together? Okay. The first one. เดี๋ยวเรามาทำพร้อมกันโอเคไหมครับลงถึงเรียนไปทางเลยนะครับเดี๋ยวคุณครูจะให้นักเรียนต้นทางขึ้นมาขึ้นมาลองลากเส้นให้ดูนะครับว่ามีคำศัพท์ไหนหรือเปล่าที่อยู่ในตารางนี้นะครับโอเคพร้อมหรือยังหรือว่าจะ

0: Okay, everybody finish. Okay, how many words do we have?
1: Eight
0: words. Okay, the first one. 1, 2, 3. Group one. Okay, group one. Just come up here. Any words in the word search? Okay, let's try it. Okay, two words for me. All right, okay, thank you very much. So now, next, ring the bell. Group six, group six. Okay, let's try. Two words for me. Mm-hmm. Adventure.
2: Okay.
0: Thank you very much. Next. Group two. Two words for me. Two words. You sure? Yeah, okay. Thank you very much. The last one. Group five. Two words for me. Okay, two words for me. Now your turn. Okay, just hang in there. Okay. Yeah. Next. The last one.
3: Fantasy.
0: Correct? Yes, okay, thank you very much. All right, who got eight words? Okay, let's check together. Okay, the first one, Okay, the first one, everybody say it together, action.
1: Action.
0: Action.
1: Romantic.
0: Very good. Romantic.
1: Romantic.
0: Romantic.
1: Horror.
0: Horror.
1: Horror.
0: Horror.
1: Comedy.
0: Comedy.
1: Comedy.
0: Animation.
1: Animation.
3: Fantasy.
0: Very good. Fantasy.
1: Fantasy.

0: historical. Very good. Adventure.
1: Adventure.
0: Adventure.
1: Adventure.
0: Okay. All right. So we are going to ask about the movie genres. Okay, the movie genres. Everyone say together, what type of movies?
1: What type of movies?
0: Do you like?
1: Do you like?
0: Why?
1: Why?
0: Okay, one volunteer to read the sentence for me. Go. Five. Okay, say the questions. Yeah, say the questions.
2: What type of movies do you like? Why?
0: Oops. Okay. Can you all right. I like a horror movie because it's scary. Okay? Everybody look at this one. When you want to answer this question, we start the sentence, I like, and then you just add your favorite type of movie. Then you give me the reasons why. Because it's, after that, just add adjectives describing the movie. For example, scary, funny, what else? มีอะไรอีกครับ? นอกจาก scary, funny, romantic,Exciting,
1: scary,
0: funny. What else?
1: Awesome.
0: Okay. Ah. All right. So can I have one volunteers? Raise your hand. Two volunteers. Okay. Two volunteers. Group three and four. Okay. Hold the microphone. Hold the microphone. Three and four. Okay. Group five. Hold on. The next round. Okay. Next round. Group three, you are going to ask the questions. Group four, you are going to give the answer. One, two, three.
2: What type of movie do you like? Why?
3: I like horror movie because it is scary.
0: Okay, now switch back. Take turns. Group six, you ask the questions.
3: What type of movies do you like? Why?
4: I like romantic.
0: Romantic what?
4: Because
0: romantic
4: it's,
0: movie.
4: It's romantic.
0: Ah, okay, all right. Thank you very much. So now group six and group five. Group six and group five. Two extra points. Okay, stand up. One, two, three.
2: What type of movie do you like? Why?
5: I like animation because it is awesome.
0: Awesome. Okay, now switch back, take turns.
5: What type of movie do you like? Why?
2: I like comedy. I like comedy.
0: Uh-huh. Because?
2: Because it is funny.
0: Funny, very good. All right. Now it's group one and two. One and two. Stand up. Uh-huh. Try to practice the conversation.
6: What type of movie do you like? Why?
7: I like communist.
0: Comedy movie. Comedy.
7: Communist movie.
0: Comedy. Comedy.
7: Comedy movie. Because it's funny.
0: Funny. Okay, now turn back. Switch back. Take turns.
7: What type of movie do you like? Why?
6: I like action.
0: Action movie.
6: Action movie because it's fun.
0: It's fun. Funny?
6: It's funny.
0: It's
6: exciting.
0: Exciting. Okay, very good. All right, thank you very much. All right. Okay, now your turn. Worksheet number seven, okay? So your favorite movie? ask your classmate about their favorite types of movie and write them for each. Then present it to the classroom. คุณครูไปทางสามารถแจกใบงานที่7ที่มีชื่อเรื่องว่า Your Favorite Movies ให้กับนักเรียนได้เลยนะครับซึ่งเราจะทำการสัมภาษณ์เพื่อนทั้งหมดกี่คนเอ่ยนักเรียน5คน5 in the 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your name and the second one asking about types of movies and the last one asking about why or the reason I'm gonna give you 3 minutes okay 3 minutes 1 2 go

0: Okay, so then, for example, August, light, horror movie. Because it is scary. Okay, five friends. Who wants to be a rentier? Group six. Two friends.
1: Pong, pong, right up. Fantasy. Because it is fantasy movie. Because it is funny.
0: Okay.
1: Jung, like a romantic movie. Because is it romantic?
0: Okay. All right. So now next one. Group five. Two friends.
2: Meme comedy.
0: Memes light.
2: Like a comedy.
0: Comedy.
2: Movie. Because it is funny.
0: Okay, so number two.
2: Namtan like a horror movie because it is scary.
0: Okay, very good. Okay, next, go for all. Go for it. Go for it. เดี๋ยวเราจะมาให้นักเรียนสัมภาษณ์กันในห้องนะครับเดี๋ยวเราจะให้นักเรียนมานำเสนอข้อมูลที่เขาได้จากการไปสัมภาษณ์เพื่อนกันในห้องเรียนนะครับแล้วคุณครูสามารถประเมินการพูดบรรยายของนักเรียนได้เลยนะครับ
3: ต้นน้ำ lies a horror movie because it is scary
0: okay friends number two
3: first lies a romanticmovie because it is romantic.
0: Okay, group three. Can you show me what you got?
4: Jira like a
0: horror
4: movie because it is scary.
0: Okay, friends number two.
4: The like a action.
0: An
4: action movie because it is awesome.
0: Awesome. Okay. Group two.
5: Pawa like a comedy movie because it is funny.
0: Okay.
5: New like a horror movie.
0: Horror
5: movie because it is scary.
0: Scary, okay. Thank you very much. Now we move back to group one.
6: My like a
0: horror
6: movie because it is scary.
0: Okay.
6: Born like a horror movie because it is scary.
0: Okay, thank you very much. All right. All right, so the next topic that we are going to talk about is how is the TV program part one, okay? So the things that teachers and students need to prepare. First, the worksheet number three, types of the TV shows. Second, worksheet number nine,Kitchkam, let's talk. Okay, so you can download all of the information on www.dltv.ac.th. All right, so thank you very much for coming today. Hope you enjoyed our English class today. Goodbye. See you next time.

0: Oh, hey, man. Hey, do you still have to do online classes or have normal classes resumed at your university?
1: No, we still have to stay home.
2: Prevent the spread of coronavirus. So yeah, I still have my classes online.
0: So you've been having online classes for almost 2 months now, right?
1: Right, right.
2: So how do you like them? Do you think it's better than having normal classes at the university?
3: Well, we have disadvantages and advantages. For instance, like, I don't have to commute to class.
1: That means less time spent on the bus and don't have to pay for transportation costs.
2: Yeah, that's right. You can study at the comfort of your own house. But
0: for some students who don't have the right equipment for online learning or simply don't live in the right environment might find online classes inconvenient.
1: Right, you make a good point with that. Actually, some of my friends have that kind of problem.
0: Oh, another reason why I like online learning is that the classes are available

0: So what days do you work?
1: I work Monday, Tuesday, Wednesday, Thursday, and Sunday. I don't work Friday and Saturday.
0: That's a nice schedule.
1: Yeah, I think so too. What about you? What's your schedule like?
0: I work from Monday to Friday. I don't work on Saturdays and Sundays though.
1: Yeah, it's nice to have weekends off.
0: Yeah.
1: So, what do you usually do on the weekends then?
0: I play basketball with a group of my friends, usually on Saturdays and Sundays.
1: Do you have time to exercise on weekdays?
0: Yeah, I try to work out at least twice during the week at the gym.
1: Oh, it's good for you. It's important to keep fit.
0: Yeah. What about you? Do you do any sports?
1: I go swimming twice a week and play badminton every Friday. Friday is my favorite day of the week.
0: Why? What happens on Friday?
1: I usually get up at 10 and have a late breakfast. After that, I do the laundry and clean my room. And then I go to the movies in the afternoon. There aren't a lot of people at the cinema on weekdays, and sometimes they have discounts for the tickets.
0: Oh,
1: it's great.
0: Right.
1: Oh, I always have dinner with my family on Friday night. What about you? What's your favorite day of the week?
0: I love Saturdays. After playing basketball with a group of my friends, we usually go to the market because one of my friends has, his mother has a market stall there. So we try to help out as much as we can in exchange for food. So afterwards, we go to his place, we watch TV, we talk, we play computer games, chill out.
1: Sounds very relaxing.
0: Yeah.
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5: 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Bye-bye.
0: Bye.
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0: you this afternoon?
1: Fine, thank you. May I have the menu, please?
0: Certainly, here you are.
1: This looks good.
0: Our pastas are excellent. The vegetarian spinach and mushroom lasagna is one of our best sellers.
1: I'll have the vegetarian lasagna then.
0: Okay, and may I interest you in an appetizer?
1: Let's see. I can't decide between the green bean salad and the crispy baked ravioli. Which one do you recommend?
0: The baked ravioli would go great with the lasagna, so I recommend that.

0: one crispy baked ravioli then.
1: And would you like to have anything to drink?
0: Yes, please. I'll have a glass of red wine.
1: So that will be one vegetarian spinach and mushroom lasagna, one baked ravioli, and one glass of red wine?
0: That's correct.
1: Right. Thank you. Your order will be out shortly. Can I bring you anything else? Would you like another glass of wine?
0: No, I'm fine, thanks. May I have the dessert menu, please?
1: Certainly, here you are. May I recommend the tiramisu? It is one of the best in town. The Italian pistachio ice cream is also very good.
0: Both sound interesting. But I'll have the ice cream. And may I also have a cup of coffee, please?
1: Certainly, your order will be out shortly.
0: Thank you. Excuse me, may I have the bill, please?
1: Here you are. Would you like to pay in credit or cash?
0: I'll be paying in cash. Here you go. Please keep the change.
1: Thank you. I hope you enjoyed your meal.
0: I did. It was lovely.
1: Have a pleasant afternoon.
0: You too. Thank you.
1: Bye.
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2: 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Bye-bye. Bye-bye.

0: Hey, what are you listening to?
1: I'm listening to the weather forecast.
0: Oh yeah, where are you going?
1: I'm going to Nakhon Pathom tomorrow with Pat. We are going on a drawing trip.
0: Oh, that's interesting. How long will you be gone for?
1: Not many days. I'm coming back on Sunday. My first day there is supposed to be cloudy, wet, and rainy. My second day there is supposed to have heavy rain, strong winds, and thunderstorms. But the days after that are supposed to be sunny and warm at temperatures of 22 to 25 degrees Celsius.
0: Oh, that's not too bad, right? Because you're gonna be outdoors most of the time.
1: Right.
0: Don't forget to bring an umbrella and a raincoat.
1: I won't, thanks. Oh, by the way, where are you going this weekend? I remember you have plans too.
0: Well, I'm going to visit my friend in Chiang Mai. I'm gonna have to check with the weather forecast so I could pack the right clothes for this trip.
1: I heard that this year it's unusually cold up north and that the temperatures can get to as low as 2 degrees Celsius.
0: Yeah, but at least we don't have snow here in Thailand, but we do have hailstorms. The other day I checked with the news, there was a hailstorm in Chiang Rai. The winds were so strong, it blew off roofs of people's houses.
1: Well, I hope that nothing happens like that while you're there.
0: I hope so too. Here, the forecast says it's going to be really cold with a high of only 12 degrees Celsius. I'd better have my winter jacket ready.
1: You're right. We cannot get sick or both of our trips will be ruined.
0: Yeah. Stay tuned for our next episode of Watch and Learn.
2: There are lots of interesting topics for you to learn.
3: And it is a great chance for you to improve your English.
0: Enjoy watching.
2: Bye-bye.

0: This root beer is really good. Where can I throw it away? I can.
1: You can throw it away in the recycle bin.
0: Oh, you're right. I always forget that you always separate your trash.
1: I try to help the environment in any way that I can.
0: Yeah, me too. I've been riding my bicycle to school every day.
1: Really? That's great.
0: My parents' place is not that far from the university, about 15 minutes ride. And that way I can also save on transportation costs and also help reduce the air pollution as well.
1: I agree, and you get regular exercise every day.
0: Right, I've been feeling healthier and energized lately.
1: Yeah, I've noticed that people prefer to use public transportation or ride their bike to work. Air pollution has become a very serious problem in major cities.
0: Yeah, also it has a few health issues as well. Like you can get asthma and lung cancer.
1: I'm really glad that the air in our city is cleaner than other places. Maybe it's because we have more trees and there are less cars on the road.
0: Yeah, but you know, water pollution is also an issue as well. Mm. On the other day, I've seen this news on TV about a turtle that died and it washed up on the beach and it had its stomach full of plastic.
1: That's terrible.
0: So that's why a lot of countries have been starting this campaign against single-use plastic bags so that the plastic bags don't end up in the ocean.
1: That's right. And animals in the ocean eat it, mistaking it for food, especially turtles, and die as a result.
0: That's why it's important to use reusable shopping bags or reduce the use of plastic bags so you can reduce the plastic waste in the ocean.
1: Well, I already do both of those things, so I'm doing my part to help the environment and the animals in it.
0: Stay tuned for our next episode of Watch and Learn.
2: There are lots of interesting topics for you to learn.
1: And it is a great chance for you to improve your English.
0: Enjoy watching.
2: Bye-bye. Bye-bye.

0: recently moved into a new apartment close to the SkyTrain. I chose this location because I like to use the SkyTrain to get around, and living close to the SkyTrain is very convenient. The important thing is that the rent is affordable for the size and location. My apartment is a one bedroom. In my apartment is a bedroom, a bathroom with a shower, and a living room. In my bedroom is a small bed, a bookshelf, a study desk, and a chair. There is also a balcony that has a few potted plants and a rack for hanging clothes to dry. In my living room, there is a sofa, coffee table, and a television. There isn't a kitchen, but I have a refrigerator, microwave, and toaster oven. I really like the convenience of my new apartment. There is a supermarket that is 24 hours, right across the street from my apartment building. I can shop there anytime that I need something, such as food items, cleaning products, or over-the-counter medicine. There is also a community mall and cinema in the neighborhood within walking distance. There are a lot of restaurants and cafes, so I never have to worry about going hungry. Another reason that I like my neighborhood is that it is very quiet for a big city like Bangkok because it is outside of the city center. Where do you live is a common question that you will get when you meet someone new. Instead of just saying the name of the city that you live in, like Bangkok or London, you can be more descriptive. There are many details that you can give your conversation partner to help them picture your place of living better. When describing a place of living, what can you talk about? First, its location. What neighborhood is it in? Are there any landmarks nearby, such as a shopping center or a train station? Why do you like your place of living? Is it close to a shopping center, a bank, a supermarket, a bus stop, a train station, a restaurant, a cinema, etc.? Moreover, you can also talk about the different rooms in your house or apartment. Use these constructions to talk about things that we see or exist. Use there is to describe the singular and uncountable nouns. For example, there's a drugstore right next to my apartment. Use there are for plural and countable nouns. For example, there are a few Japanese restaurants in my neighborhood. For giving reasons, you can say something like this. I like my house or apartment because, or another reason that I like my house or apartment is that, for example, I like my house because it has a big pool. Or another reason that I like my apartment is because it is very close to the place that I work.
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0: You're here early. What time do you usually get up?
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0: Why do you get up so early on Monday to Friday?
1: It takes me an hour to get to school.

0: And what time do you have lunch?
1: I have lunch at noon.
0: So you have lunch at 12 o'clock. And what do you usually have for lunch?
1: I like to have a salad and a sandwich, but sometimes I prefer hot meals, so noodle soup. What about you? What time do you wake up?
0: I get up at 6 or 6:15. I like to work out before I head into work. So I leave home at around 7:45 and arrive at my office a little bit before 8:30.
1: And what time do you have lunch?
0: I have lunch at 1 o'clock and I eat at the staff canteen because it's convenient and the food is quite delicious, especially the pork fried rice.
1: That's nice.
0: And what about you? What time do you usually finish classes?
1: I finish classes at around 5 o'clock, but I work in the library part-time, overtime, until 6 or 7. What time do you leave your office?
0: I leave my office a little bit after 7, just to avoid the rush hour traffic.
1: That's a good idea.
0: And what time do you go to bed? I usually go to bed a bit before 10 p.m.
1: Me too, but on weekends or days I don't have school, I go to bed around midnight.
0: Why do you go to bed so late?
1: On Friday and Saturday night, I stay up watching drama series.
0: You're just like my roommate. She can watch all day and all night. Let's continue working out.
1: Stay tuned for our next episodes of Watch and Learn.
2: 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Enjoy watching. Bye-bye.

0: Hey man, you all right?
1: I'm going to Udon Thani next month, but I haven't booked the tickets yet.
0: I can help you with that. I have this app on my phone where you can buy airplane tickets from any airlines.
1: Really?
0: Yeah.
1: That would be great, thanks.
0: No problem. So when are you leaving?
1: I plan on leaving on December 7th and coming back on the 11th.
0: On the 7th, do you want to fly in the morning, the afternoon, or evening?
1: What time is the evening flight?
0: Swift Air has two flights in the evening. It has one at 7 p.m. and the other is at 8:30 p.m. But Dream Air has another flight at 8.
1: I think the 8 p.m. flight would be perfect. It flies out of Suvarnabhumi, not Don Mueang, right?
0: Yeah, that's right. So you want to fly economy or business class?
1: Economy, of course. You know I can't afford business.
0: Okay, I'm just making sure. Okay. So the cost is 1,200 baht, including taxes and fees for economy. It's 200 baht cheaper than Swift Air.
1: That's fine. Let's book this flight then. By the way, what's the baggage allowance?
0: It's 20 kilos.
1: Okay, now let's book the return flight. I want the latest flight possible. Are there any flights at possibly 9 p.m. on the 11th?
0: Let me check. Hold on. Yeah, well, only Swift Air flies from Udon Thani to Bangkok on that day.

0: Their latest flight is 9:30 p.m., so this should work for you.
1: Wonderful.
0: Yeah.
1: How much does this ticket cost?
0: It's 1,150 baht, taxes and fees included, but the baggage allowance is only 15 kilos.
1: That's fine, let's book it.
0: Yeah. All right, all set. Now you have return tickets from Bangkok to Udon Thani.
1: Thanks a lot. Go eat. Lunch is on me.
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2: 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Bye-bye.
3: Bye-bye.

Irkutsk we have 1,500 wooden houses that are highly decorated with wooden carvings. And that's why our city in the list of historical cities of Europe. The list is made by UNESCO. 1,500 such houses, they have the status of historical monument. So you cannot destroy them. And gradually they are being restored in our city. What is unique about all these decorations? Here you can see different symbols, like this one, like a star symbol, or it can be a symbol of sun up there or on the top of this building. These symbols, they were used as amulets to protect your family from evil spirits, because Russian people, before they became Orthodox back in 988, they were pagans. They believed in all kind of spirits and ghosts, etc. And they wanted to protect their house by these amulets to make sure that evil spirit would not go inside through doors and shutters. That's why doors and shutters are so richly decorated.

The families of the Decembrists were crucially important in the history of Irkutsk because almost everything started here with the Decembrists. Beginning with the cultural life, like concerts that would organize Princess Maria in her house, and till the farming, actually, farming. Because Prince Sergei Volkonsky, after he was released from prison, he got a piece of land and he was working as a farmer. And as he was fluent in many European languages, he could bring all the best experience from Europe to Siberia. And he actually, well, was not the head of the revolution in political way, but he was definitely the head of the agricultural revolution here. Because before the Decembrists came, local people had no idea of tomatoes and cucumbers. He was the first to grow it here. And he even managed to grow melons and watermelons in Siberia, can you imagine? So, so many things started with the Decembrists here, from the theater and to farming.

the motherland from the Nazis. This would be, for example, a tradition of a newlywed couples. Just after the civil registry service, every newlywed couple would go to the war memorial to bring flowers in memory of their grandparents. And another very nice tradition is to introduce school children and taking part in this page of Russian history. Yeah, the school children are offered 1 week. Each school do it in turn. Yeah, they are offered 1 week to be the honorary guards over Eternal Flame Monument. So they are taught how to march. They are taught how to stand still. Yeah, and for 15 minutes they're standing still, no smiles, no talks, nothing. And this is a very nice thing to my mind, because first, you teach children to respect the memory of the ancestors. Yeah. Another thing, they feel important because they're doing something really important and serious. So we still have this tradition, and at our Eternal Flame Monument, you can see this school children all the time over the school year.

0: So what days do you work?
1: I work Monday, Tuesday, Wednesday, Thursday, and Sunday. I don't work Friday and Saturday.
0: That's a nice schedule.
1: Yeah, I think so too. What about you? What's your schedule like?
0: I work from Monday to Friday. I don't work on Saturdays and Sundays though.
1: Yeah, it's nice to have weekends off.
0: Yeah.
1: So what do you usually do on the weekends then?
0: I play basketball with a group of my friends, usually on Saturdays and Sundays.
1: Do you have time to exercise on weekdays?
0: Yeah, I try to work out at least twice during the week at the gym.
1: Oh, it's good for you. It's important to keep fit.

0: Yeah. What about you? Do you do any sports?
1: I go swimming twice a week and play badminton every Friday. Friday is my favorite day of the week.
0: Why? What happens on Friday?
1: I usually get up at 10 and have a late breakfast. After that, I do the laundry and clean my room. And then I go to the movies in the afternoon. There aren't a lot of people at the cinema on weekdays, and sometimes they have discounts for the tickets. Oh, it's great.
0: Right.
1: Oh, I always have dinner with my family on Friday night. What about you? What's your favorite day of the week?
0: I love Saturdays. After playing basketball with a group of my friends, we usually go to the market because one of my friends has, his mother has a market stall there. So we try to help out as much as we can in exchange for food. So afterwards, we go to his place, we watch TV, we talk, we play computer games, chill out.
1: Sounds very relaxing.
0: Yeah.
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5: 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Bye-bye.
0: Bye.

0: Hey man, you alright?
1: I'm going to Udon Thani next month, but I haven't booked the tickets yet.
0: I can help you with that. I have this app on my phone where you can buy airplane tickets from any airlines.
1: Really?
0: Yeah.
1: That would be great, thanks.
0: No problem. So when are you leaving?
1: I plan on leaving on December 7th and coming back on the 11th.
0: On the 7th, do you want to fly in the morning, the afternoon, or evening?
1: What time is the evening flight?
0: Swift Air has two flights in the evening. It has one at 7 p.m. and the other is at 8:30 p.m. But Dream Air has another flight at 8.
1: I think the 8 p.m. flight would be perfect. It flies out of Suvarnabhumi, not Don Mueang, right?
0: Yeah, that's right. So you want to fly economy or business class?
1: Economy, of course. You know I can't afford business.
0: Okay, I'm just making sure. Okay. So the cost is 1,200 baht, including taxes and fees for economy. It's 200 baht cheaper than Swift Air.
1: That's fine. Let's book this flight then. By the way, what's the baggage allowance?
0: It's 20 kilos.
1: Okay, now let's book the return flight. I want the latest flight possible. Are there any flights at possibly 9 p.m. on the 11th?
0: Let me check. Hold on. Only Swift Air flies from Udon Thani to Bangkok on that day. Their latest flight is 9:30 p.m., so this should work for you.
1: Wonderful.
0: Yeah.
1: How much does this ticket cost?
0: It's 1,150 baht, taxes and fees included, but the baggage allowance is only 15 kilos.
1: That's fine. Let's book it.
0: Yeah. All right, all set. Now you have return tickets from Bangkok to Udon Thani.
1: Thanks a lot. Let's go eat. Lunch is on me.
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When you go on a holiday somewhere and see souvenir postcards with beautiful photos, you often want to buy them to take home to remind you of the memories of your trip, or send them to a friend or family to let them know how you've been enjoying your trip. Writing a postcard in English is super easy. Here's a sample postcard from Bodo to Nan. Hi Nan, I'm writing to you from London, the capital of England. I'm here with my mom and dad. We're staying at a hotel near Gloucester Road Station, which is very convenient for getting around the city. We're having a wonderful time, although the weather's been a bit wet and we had to spend most of our time indoors. There are so many places to visit and so many things to see and do in London. Yesterday, we visited the London Tower. I finally got to see the Crown Jewels. It was amazing. We've also been on the London Eye, which is a giant Ferris wheel. The view from up there was breathtaking. I've also tried the famous fish and chips and I loved it. The sausage rolls are great too. Tomorrow, we're going to take a day trip to Bath, Stonehenge, and Windsor Castle. I'll take lots of pictures and show them to you when I get back home. Wish you were here. Love, Bodo. So, here are a few tips for writing a postcard. Start your postcard with a simple greeting, such as dear, plus a name. Use the present continuous to say that you're enjoying your holiday and where you're staying. Use the present perfect to talk about things you have done. Use the past simple to talk about things you did at a specific time. Use be going to talk about any future plans. Talk about the weather by saying it's sunny, windy, snowy, hot, warm, cold, and etc. You can sign off your postcard by saying love, see you soon, and sign your name. By following these simple tips, you should be able to write a postcard to a friend or your family. Whoever receives it will not only get to see the beautiful photo on the postcard, but will also get to share the experience of your trip.

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0: Hello. So, what seems to be the problem today?
1: Hello, good morning, doctor. I haven't been feeling well lately. I've had diarrhea since yesterday afternoon, and I've been throwing up for like 10 hours.
0: Okay, may I?

0: Okay, have you been experiencing any other symptoms?
1: I have abdominal pain out here and been feeling nauseous. And also last night I had chills.
0: I see. You probably also have a fever. Have you checked your temperature?
1: Oh yes, I checked it about 2 hours ago. I had 38.5 degrees Celsius.
0: Sounds like you have food poisoning. Does your body feel sore?
1: Yes, my muscles ache a little and I feel really weak.
0: Okay, that's normal since you've been losing fluids. I'm going to prescribe you some antibiotics and some oral rehydration solutions. Are you allergic to any medicine?
1: No.
0: Okay, good.
1: So I don't need to take IV drips, do I?
0: No, you don't. Your symptoms aren't that severe, so it's not necessary.
1: What about food? Do I have to avoid anything in particular?
0: Well, when you feel like you might be able to hold on food, try small and light meals. Eat food that is gentle on your stomach. Stick to bland and low-fat foods such as toast, crackers, banana, or oatmeal. Try to avoid fatty foods since fat is harder for your stomach to digest, especially when it's upset.
1: I see. Thank you, doctor.
0: You're welcome. Your symptoms should pass in a day or two and you should be feeling much better soon.
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3: There are lots of interesting topics for you to learn.
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5: Enjoy watching. Bye-bye.
3: Bye.

0: Hi Jen, how are you doing? Are you free on Sunday? Do you want to do something?
1: I'm busy on Sunday. I'm going to lunch with my parents. How about Saturday?
0: Sure, Saturday is fine with me.
1: What do you have in mind?
0: How about driving out to the Brooks Village to do some outlet shopping? I need a suit for a wedding next weekend. Need your help picking one out.
1: Sounds perfect. I also need a new pair of running shoes. What time?
0: I can pick you up at your place at about 8:30 if you like.
1: That's too early. I have a yoga class at 7:30, but should be home by 9.
0: I shall pick you up at 9:30 then. That'll give you half an hour to get ready.
1: Great!
0: By the way, do you fancy some pancakes for breakfast? I can get some while you're at a yoga class.
1: That'd be very nice. Thanks. See you Saturday.
0: See you. There. I've just made plans with my friends for this weekend. Sometimes it's easier to use text messages rather than a phone call. When we want to make plans, we usually have to make suggestions like where to go, what to eat, what to buy, what to do. Use these phrases to make suggestions. How about, what about, plus noun and gerund, verb ing. For example, how about getting an ice cream after dinner? What about Italian food? Do you fancy plus noun gerund, verb ing? Do you fancy a drink this evening? Do you fancy going out for a meal after work? Shall we? Plus infinitive without to. Shall we have lunch before going to the beach? Do you want? Plus infinitive with to. Do you want to join me for a game of tennis tomorrow?
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2: Enjoy watching. Bye-bye.
4: Bye-bye.

0: Hey man, you all right?
1: I'm going to Udon Thani next month, but I haven't booked the tickets yet.
0: I can help you with that. I have this app on my phone where you can buy airplane tickets from any airlines.
1: Really?
0: Yeah.
1: That would be great, thanks.
0: No problem. So when are you leaving?
1: I plan on leaving on December 7th and coming back on the 11th.
0: On the 7th, do you want to fly in the morning, the afternoon, or evening?
1: What time is the evening flight?
0: Swift Air has two flights in the evening. It has one at 7 p.m. and the other is at 8:30 p.m. But Dream Air has another flight at 8.
1: I think the 8 p.m. flight would be perfect. It flies out of Suvarnabhumi, not Don Mueang, right?
0: Yeah, that's right. So you want to fly economy or business class?
1: Economy, of course. You know I can't afford business.
0: Okay, I'm just making sure. Okay. So the cost is 1,200 baht, including taxes and fees for economy. It's 200 baht cheaper than Swift Air.
1: That's fine. Let's book this flight then. By the way, what's the baggage allowance?
0: It's 20 kilos.
1: Okay, now let's book the return flight. I want the latest flight possible. Are there any flights at possibly 9 p.m. on the 11th?
0: Let me check. Hold on. Only Swift Air flies from Udon Thani to Bangkok on that day. Their latest flight is 9:30 p.m., so this should work for you.
1: Wonderful.
0: Yeah.
1: How much does this ticket cost?
0: It's 1,150 baht, taxes and fees included, but the baggage allowance is only 15 kilos.
1: That's fine. Let's book it.
0: Yeah. All right. All set. Now you have return tickets from Bangkok to Udon Thani.
1: Thanks a lot. Let's go eat. Lunch is on me.
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2: 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Bye-bye.
3: Bye-bye.

recently moved into a new apartment close to the SkyTrain. I chose this location because I like to use the SkyTrain to get around, and living close to the SkyTrain is very convenient. The important thing is that the rent is affordable for the size and location. My apartment is a one bedroom. In my apartment is a bedroom, a bathroom with a shower, and a living room. In my bedroom is a small bed, a bookshelf, a study desk, and a chair. There is also a balcony that has a few potted plants and a rack for hanging clothes to dry. In my living room, there is a sofa, coffee table, and a television. There isn't a kitchen, but I have a refrigerator, microwave, and toaster oven. I really like the convenience of my new apartment. There is a supermarket that is 24 hours right across the street from my apartment building. I can shop there anytime that I need something, such as food items, cleaning products, or over-the-counter medicine. There is also a community mall and cinema in the neighborhood within walking distance. There are a lot of restaurants and cafes, so I never have to worry about going hungry. Another reason that I like my neighborhood is that it is very quiet for a big city like Bangkok because it is outside of the city center. Where do you live is a common question that you will get when you meet someone new. Instead of just saying the name of the city that you live in, like Bangkok or London, you can be more descriptive. There are many details that you can give your conversation partner to help them picture your place of living better. When describing a place of living, what can you talk about? First, its location. What neighborhood is it in? Are there any landmarks nearby?

0: 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Welcome to Fitness Excellence. 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
0: Can I take a look around the gym?
1: Of course, I'll give you a tour. So we have the cardio machines here and all the weightlifting machines are here. And over there we have the free weights and we have some compound lifting machines.
0: I like it. The gym is spacious and the equipment looks really good.
1: I'm glad you like our gym.
0: By the way, is there a registration fee?
1: No, we don't charge any joining fee.
0: Okay. And do I have to pay for a full year membership in advance or can I pay by the month?
1: Well, the prices that I gave you earlier are available when you pay for a full year in advance. Mm-hmm. If you would like to pay by the month, it will be an additional 300 baht per month for both plans.
0: I see. And may I have more information about the classes that you mentioned earlier?
1: Our regular classes include yoga, cycling, kicking, Zumba, and aerobics. We also have professional trainers to design an exercise plan that is just right for you and tell you exactly what to do. So, what kinds of exercises do you enjoy?
0: I like to do aerobics and also weightlifting, but yoga sounds interesting too.
1: Maybe you'd like to start with an aerobics class twice or three times a week followed by weightlifting.
0: Sounds good to me.
1: So which membership options should I sign you up for?
0: Let's go for the unlimited one.
1: Certainly. May I have your ID, please?
0: Sure thing. Here you are.
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1: what are you listening to?
2: I'm listening to the weather forecast.
1: Oh yeah, where are you going?
2: I'm going to Nakhon Pathom tomorrow with Pat. We are going on a drawing trip.
1: Oh, that's interesting. How long will you be gone for?
2: Not many days. I'm coming back on Sunday. My first day there is supposed to be cloudy, wet, and rainy. My second day there is supposed to have heavy rain, strong winds, and thunderstorms. But the days after that are supposed to be sunny and warm at temperatures of 22 to 25 degrees Celsius.
1: Oh, that's not too bad, right? Because you're going to be outdoors most of the time.
2: Right.
1: Don't forget to bring an umbrella and a raincoat.
2: I won't, thanks. Oh, by the way, where are you going this weekend? I remember you have plans too.
1: Well, I'm going to visit my friend in Chiang Mai. I'm going to have to check with the weather forecast so I could pack the right clothes for this trip.
2: I heard that this year it's unusually cold up north and that the temperatures can get to as low as 2 degrees Celsius.
1: Yeah, but at least we don't have snow here in Thailand. But we do have hailstorms.

0: Storms. The other day I checked with the news, there was a hailstorm in Chiang Rai. The winds were so strong, it blew off roofs of people's houses.
1: Well, I hope that nothing happens like that while you're there.
0: I hope so too. Here, the forecast says it's going to be really cold, with a high of only 12 degrees Celsius. I'd better have my winter jacket ready.
1: You're right. We cannot get sick or both of our trips will be ruined.
0: Yeah.
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